0: bud, getting lit. Love your vibe, yeah. We the best. Give me the light, yeah. And we turn it up every time.
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0: And we bust it up, watch it,
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0: Ha!
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0: 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Estamos montados. Summer Reggae.
1: Don't be afraid of me. I only want you to dance, to dance.

0: todo.
1: Mr. 305 checking in for the remix. You know they had that 75 Street Brazil. 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Que hola, Gata. Que hola, Omega. And this is how we gonna do it. 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

0: Andres, see and trust. You know, sir, Mr. Vegas, I represent. You know, sir, right now, the thing mad. You know, sir, Mr. Vegas, you don't know, sir, right now, you're the whole thing locked. The whole thing turn up, you know, sir, right now. 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
1: Popeye!